0: dumpage of water.
1: 네, raining cats and dogs.
0: Yeah, absolutely.
1: 네. Heavy rain.
0: Heavy rain, yeah. Mm. And it's usually only for a short period of time.
1: 맞아요.
0: So it's just, you know, a violent amount in a short period of time.
1: 네, 짧게 내리지만 억수같이 쏟아지는 폭우를 얘기를 할 때 torrential rain이라는 표현을 쓰고 있습니다.
0: If we take the base word in there of torrent, then a torrent is something that is too big or a large amount of something. Mm. And if you're a computer savvy person, you might have heard the term a bit torrent.
1: Mm-hmm.
0: And a bit torrent, when it comes to like downloading songs or movies or things like that, it's usually a bit of this big, large piece. So like you're downloading it from a large number or several different people in chunks because it's too big of a thing for you to download from one person.
1: 그러니까 뭔가 큰 이걸 의미하니까
0: like a big movie file, right? If you want to download a big movie file, then it's so big that and also like if you take it from one person, then there might be viruses and stuff like this are open to the public. Members of the Typhoon Committee pushed to replace American names with regional ones in the 1990s. Some opened the process to the public. We wanted to leave all of the old names behind in the 20th century, said Lirios, who created the criteria for the Philippines' public submissions in 1999. He said the Typhoon Committee rejected names that were indecent or carried negative connotations in other languages. Storms also cannot be named for public figures, including politicians and celebrities. Dim Sum, by contrast, was uncontroversial. Liu Yuk-sing, a spokesperson for the Hong Kong Observatory, said it was selected by the public in 2024, along with Sparrow and Shui Sin, the Cantonese word for daffodil.
1: 네, 일부 태풍 명명 절차에는 일반인도 참여합니다. 1990년대에 태풍위원회 회원국들은 기존 미국식 이름을 각 지역별 이름으로 대체할 것을 강력히 주장했다고 합니다. 그리고 일부 나라에서는 명명 절차를 일반인에게도 개방하기도 했습니다. 이에 대해 1999년에 필리핀의 태풍 이름 공모 기준을 마련한 필리핀 대기지구물리천문청의 역사학자 레이 리리오스는 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So it has to, they just wanted to get rid of all the names that they used to use in the 20th century. So they used the term, leave these old names behind, leave something behind.
0: If you leave something behind, then you are not taking it with you. So as you referenced, when they turned the century into the 2000s, mm-hmm. then they said, those names from the 90s, let's leave them in the 90s. That's going to be leave the past in the past. So
1: yeah.
0: we're going to the future now. And yeah, if you leave something behind, it could be deliberate that you now go somewhere without something,
1: mm-hmm.
0: or it could be accidental. So you could be, oh no, I left my phone behind.
1: Yeah.
0: I need to go back and get it. So to not take something with you.
1: 맞아요. 뭔가 놓고 두고 떠나다 이런 의미인데 여기 이제 본문에서는 아, 이 이름들 조금 구시대적이야. 우리는 이제 새로운 이름들과 함께 할 거야. 그러니까 옛날 관행들, 서구식 이름들을 과거 속으로 좀 털어버린다. 이런 의미로 쓰인 것 같습니다. 그 다음에 이제 뭐 criteria라는 they created this criteria. 이런 이름들 옛날 이름들은 우리가 버리고 they created a new criteria.
0: A criteria is a standard of some sort that you have for something to be allowed or not allowed.
1: Mm-hmm.
0: in to be a part of something. So the criteria for these are the reasons, or

0: people on streets.
1: Tipping around, keep my brains round the floor.

0: said he used one scoop of powdered milk instead of the recommended 2.5, so he could stretch a can from 10 days to 3 weeks.
1: 네, 노래 듣고 잠시 쉬어갈게요.
0: Here's David Troy with Something to Believe.

0: 수준이다.
1: Yeah. Right. Oh, I mean, you know, and oh, this is really hard.
0: Right. Yeah. So part two, 다시 들어볼게요.
1: Businesses at Siem Reap Angkor International Airport have slashed work hours. Lam Lan, 25, a cook at an airport restaurant, said his shifts had been cut from 30 days a month to around 20 since March. His monthly earnings dropped from $250 to less than $150. After factoring in gasoline costs and debt payments, Lam said he had just enough to buy soy milk for his one-year-old daughter, while his wife was pregnant with their second child.
0: 네, 노래 듣고 오겠습니다.
1: Here's You Too, With or Without You.

0: Kruger. You call it love.
1: 네, 지금까지 EBS FM Evening Special 마스터 유진이었고요.
0: I've been Kristen Cho.
1: Have a very special evening, you guys.
0: Yes, take care, everyone, and let's all be grateful for all that we have. Have a great weekend, and we'll see you next week.
1: Bye-bye.

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I can't wait. I can't wait. All right, it's time for you to act. Are you ready? Reaction, action. We are finally going to the beach this Saturday. Action. I can't wait. Ooh, I can't wait. Good job. Next. The school festival is next week. Action. Oh, I can't wait. Oh, I can't wait. It'll be awesome. Good. Good job. Next. I'll show you my new design tomorrow. Action. Oh, I can't wait. I can't wait to see it. 해도 되고요. I can't wait to see it. 마지막으로. Tomorrow is your first day of work. Action. Yeah, I can't wait. I can't wait to go to work. I can't wait to go to work. I can't wait. 나는 못 기다리겠다. 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I can't wait. Now remember, emotion is key when you are studying English. Real Reaction의 주치였습니다. See you next time.

That's awesome. 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That's so cool. 멋지다, 끝내주다, 최고다, 대박. Fire, fire, fire. Now it's time for you to act. It's Hollywood time. Are you ready? Reaction, action. Look at my new sneakers. Action. Wow, those are fire. Ooh, those are fire. Good job. Next, I designed this bag myself. Action. No way, that's fire. No way, that's fire. Good job. I finally got my driver's license. Action. Fire. Congrats. Fire. Congrats. Good job. Finally, I lost 5 kilos in 1 month. Action. Fire. Amazing. Fire. That's amazing. Fire, fire, fire. Good job, everyone. Fire 하면 다시 한번 멋지다, 끝내주다, 최고다, 완전 대박, 완전 최고다. Fire, fire. Now remember, always use this expression with the right emotion, with the right context. 지금까지 Real Reaction의 주치였습니다. 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

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That's a huge step forward. 정말 큰 도약이다. 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Slay, that's a huge step forward. I'm so proud of you. Now it's time for you to act. It's Hollywood time. Are you ready? Here we go. I passed my audition. Action. Slay. I knew you could do it. Slay. I knew you could do it. 네, 대박. 이런 느낌으로. Slay. Good job. Next situation. I got first place in the contest. Action. Slay. Slay. You nailed it. You nailed it. 네, slay. 크게 하셨죠? Good job. Next one. My dance video already has over 10,000 views. Action. Slay. Slay. You're basically going viral now. Great. Finally, I finally launched my own online shop today. Action. Slay. Whoa, slay. That's a huge step forward, and I'm proud of you. Good job, everyone. Fantastic, fantastic. Once again, slay. 끝내준다. 와, 진짜 멋있다. 완전 잘했어. 대박. Slay, slay. Always keep in mind that when you're studying English, emotion is key. Keep that in mind. 지금까지 Real Reaction의 주치였습니다. 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
0: 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Transition means, you know, changing or moving. In this case, they moved home grounds.
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0: Yeah, talking about those rankings and how they can be disrupted, right? We're going to listen to parts 1, 2, and 3 uninterrupted. 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
2: CNBC reports surging global valuations for top soccer clubs. A comprehensive fiscal report by CNBC shows that the world's premier soccer organizations are securing massive global valuations. Elite continental brands consistently generate substantial revenues through lucrative sponsorships, stadium operations, and expensive broadcasting contracts. This financial dominance is heavily concentrated within major European markets, which continually overshadow North American sporting leagues in baseline soccer profitability. Spanish powerhouse Real Madrid currently leads the international rankings after experiencing significant year-over-year asset growth. The historic club reported record-breaking commercial revenues following immense competitive success on the pitch. Meanwhile, domestic rival Barcelona climbed into the second position, officially overtaking the prominent English institution Manchester United, despite the latter posting immense matchday earnings. Further down the standings, the prominent North American competitor Inter Miami achieved the largest overall percentage increase. The reigning domestic champions capitalized heavily on historic revenue spikes and a recent stadium transition. This rapid financial expansion underscores how quickly international investment is reshaping the traditional economic hierarchy of soccer.
1: Okay, well, that is all the time we have for today, everyone. Thank you so much for joining us. We'll see you again tomorrow.
0: Great job, everybody. Goodbye.

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2: 영어회화 Level 3 Power English.
3: Welcome to the show, everybody.
2: Hi, everyone. I'm Kristen Cho.
3: And I'm Cameron Wirth.
2: Thank you for returning to us. Hope you all had a great weekend.
3: Yes, yes.
2: It is Monday, and we are going to talk about the wedding buffet surprise.
3: Yes.
2: So we are eating at the wedding buffet. Mm.
3: Kristen, mm-hmm. I have a question.
2: What's your question?
3: So you're married.
2: I am.
3: You had a wedding.
2: Yes.
3: Did you have food at your wedding?
2: Of course.
3: What did you have?
2: Oh, my gosh. Oh, this is a long time ago. This is already like over 20 years ago.
3: Mm-hmm.
2: We had a sit-down dinner.
3: Okay, not a buffet style.
2: Not a buffet style.
3: Okay.
2: And I think we had a choice of like meat, like a steak, and then like seafood or chicken.
3: Okay.
2: I want to say.

0: Oh, you don't remember your wedding day.
1: Seriously, for a bride, you don't remember those things.
0: You're
1: so
0: busy.
1: Preoccupied with other things.
0: Mm.
1: But I remember, yeah, there was like a choice. And so you asked the people what would they want beforehand,
0: mm.
1: and then the hotel serves it to you.
0: Ah. Oh, yeah. So you had it at a hotel.
1: It was at a hotel. Yeah, it was very nice.
0: Was it in Korea or was it in...
1: It was in the States.
0: In the States.
1: It was by Marina Del Rey, which is right next to Venice Beach.
0: Oh.
1: Yeah, so where all the boats are. It was a very, really nice wedding.
0: What about your cake? Final
1: my
0: question.
1: Cake... Okay, so my cake was designed with fresh flowers.
0: Did you eat the flowers?
1: No, we didn't.
0: Oh.
1: But well, the design.
0: Uh-huh. Yeah. What was the flavor? Did it have...
1: The flavor. I think it was just a vanilla.
0: Just a...
1: Because everyone could enjoy it.
0: Right.
1: Yeah.
0: Yeah, I do think in America, often the main wedding cake
1: uh-huh.
0: is kind of what we'd call white cake, right?
1: Yes, it has to be because if you... Maybe some people don't like chocolate cake.
0: Yeah. But then the groomsmen, so the groom...
1: Uh-huh.
0: The bride has the cake, and it's the big white one.
1: Yeah.
0: The groom gets to choose a cake sometimes as well.
1: Okay, yeah.
0: And that will be the chocolate one.
1: Oh, of course
0: so
1: it will
0: like
1: be.
0: So for, like, the kids.
1: Yes.
0: It'll often have, like, the groom's favorite sports team.
1: Oh,
0: it'll,
1: yeah.
0: It'll have, like, that design on it.
1: Yeah, my husband had no say. He was like, no, you take care of it.
0: I see.
1: Okay. All right, so we've got part three today. And now, today, they are going to different stations. Today, they're going to steak and barbecue station.
0: Oh, good.
1: Okay. Mm. Oh, you like this one.
0: Yep.
1: Here are some expressions that we're going to cover. Stop someone in one's tracks.
0: Yeah. Mm. So this is a complicated phrase. It'll make more sense in an example sentence.
1: Yes.
0: But it is something that causes you to stop because it is surprising. Either... So beautiful or so scary.
1: Yeah.
0: Or so, you know, you're just alerted to something and you go,
1: oh,
0: and you stop.
1: Yeah, and you stop. Yeah, you don't move.
0: Mm-hmm.
1: Okay. No match for.
0: It is not as good as.
1: Okay.
0: It is second best.
1: All right. And if you pace yourself.
0: You don't go too fast and you don't go too slow. You have a medium pace so that you can go for a long time.
1: All right. Let's go ahead and listen to our wedding buffet surprise dialogue.
2: Do you smell that? The grill smell just stopped me in my tracks. I need to investigate.
3: Oh, wow. Look at those gorgeous ribeyes being carved right in front of us.
2: I'm completely powerless against a good steak. I need this.
3: The seafood was great, but it's no match for this.
2: The char on this is perfect. Medium rare, exactly how I like it.
3: The pulled pork is incredible, too. So much for pacing ourselves.
1: Okay, please join us on page 86. You can find the power dialogue there. Tom begins, "Do you smell that? The grill smell just stopped me in my tracks. I need to investigate." So you smell something.
0: Yes.
1: Something's grilling, the grill smell, and it stopped you in your tracks. So we understand this part, stop me, meaning you like, it caught your attention and you stopped. But why is it in the tracks?
0: Yeah, so the tracks here are your footsteps, right?
1: Mm-hmm.
0: So you're just walking along. And you were walking and you didn't slowly come to a stop.
1: Yeah.
0: You immediately stopped.
1: Uh-huh.
0: So that's what this phrase is talking about with stopped me in my tracks.
1: So something smelled so good.
0: Yes.
1: That you're like, ooh, what is that?
0: Mm.
1: It stopped you in your tracks in this context, right?
0: Grilled meat, we'll do that.
1: Mm-hmm.
0: You know, when you're like at a festival and they have all these food trucks and there are a lot of them. And then in the wind, you smell like steak.
1: Yeah.
0: Wait, where's the smell of steak coming from?
1: Yeah.
3: For

0: For me, it's Mexican food.
1: Yes.
0: I am always ready for a Mexican food truck.
1: Yes.
0: Always.
1: And you smell that carne asada, the carnitas.
0: Carnitas, grilling.
1: And the al pastor. And you stop walking and you say, I have to find this Mexican food.
0: Yeah, that's right. Mm-hmm. That was good Mexican accent.
1: I had a burrito yesterday.
0: Yeah, Spanish. Did I say Mexican? It's Spanish accent.
1: Mm-hmm. Thank you. Okay. Thank you.
0: All right. Let's continue. Sarah says, oh, wow. Look at those gorgeous ribeyes being carved right in front of us. Okay. So, of course, ribeye is in Korean just ribeye.
1: Yeah.
0: Okay. Okay. What does Tom say?
1: I'm completely powerless against a good steak. I need this.
0: Okay. So you're being very dramatic. If you are powerless in front of something, what are you saying about yourself?
1: You cannot resist it. Yeah. You love it so much.
0: You cannot say no.
1: Cannot say no.
0: Yeah.
1: Powerless.
0: Powerless.
1: I'm so weak.
0: Oh, because you love it so mm-hmm. much. Is that true, Cameron?
1: Steak is...
0: You love a good steak?
1: Almost always good.
0: Yeah. See, for me, I don't feel that way. Really? I'm not like powerless over a good steak. No.
1: If I have the choice of steak, I'm taking steak.
0: Yeah. But I am powerless over a good barbecue.
1: Mm.
0: For some reason, I'm really into barbecue.
1: Are you a pork barbecue or beef barbecue person?
0: I would say pork barbecue.
1: Pork barbecue.
0: With the bones on it.
1: Yeah.
0: Yeah. Like the ribs.
1: The ribs.
0: The ribs.
1: Get all messy.
0: Oof. Mm. Oh, I'm getting so hungry. All right, what does Sarah say?
1: The seafood was great, but it's no match for this.
0: Okay, so they had seafood last time. It's no match for this. Okay.
1: It doesn't compare.
0: It doesn't.
1: It's not as good as.
0: Yeah.
1: So she is saying that seafood is good, mm-hmm. but the steak is another level.
0: Is another level.
1: Yeah.
0: Yeah. So maybe like, you know... You can say this not necessarily that it's a competition, but it's just a saying that something is much better than the other.
1: Yeah.
0: Let's give one more example.
1: So, I mean, have you ever had real truffle? Like real truffle?
0: I think I have.
1: Like there's black truffle and white truffle. Mm-hmm. A lot of the truffle flavored things we have mm-hmm. are not made from like truffle oil.
0: Yeah.
1: That's kind of made in a laboratory.
0: That's what I heard.
1: And it tastes good. Mm-hmm. But when you have...
0: The real truffle?
1: The real truffle.
0: It's no match.
1: There's no match.
0: Yeah.
1: So you might say like, mm-hmm. oh, this truffle oil's good.
0: Right.
1: But it's no match for yeah. the real thing.
0: Yeah, it's true. When you talk about food even, like, you know, kimchi, for example.
1: Mm-hmm.
0: You know, my mom was the master kimchi maker. So... Any type of kimchi was no match for my mom's kimchi.
1: Oh, it could be good
0: Truly.
1: Kimchi.
0: Yeah.
1: But your mom's kimchi was just in a league of its own.
0: That's very rare. That's right.
1: I okay. see.
0: So no match for. This is way better. What does Tom say?
1: The char on this is perfect. Medium rare, exactly how I like it.
0: Okay. Remember, they're at the grilling station.
1: Yes.
0: Right? So that's why we have the word char. C-H-A-R. Now, we don't want to eat too much of this because, you know, it's a carcinogen.
1: Mm-hmm.
0: But when it comes to grilling, char is important.
1: Yeah.
0: What is char?
1: So it's beyond cooking mm-hmm. meat.
0: Yeah.
1: It's the black parts that appear on meat and vegetables
0: right.
1: whenever you grill it.
0: Right.
1: That is called char, C-H-A-R. A related... word is charcoal.
0: Yes.
1: Right?
0: Yes.
1: Which you use in grilling, mm-hmm. the soot that yeah. you have for mm-hmm. creating a fire and grilling.
0: Right.
1: So in the same way, it's that black little crispy part that honestly makes the meat taste really good.
0: It's that crispiness that makes it really taste mm-hmm. yummy.
1: Yeah.
0: That is true.
1: Although you don't want the meat completely charred. Right?
0: Yeah, not completely
1: You don't
0: charred.
1: Want a black steak.
0: No,
1: but
0: no,
1: those,
0: no,
1: those little char lines mm-hmm. that you get.
0: Yeah. It gives it a lot of flavor.
1: Oh, it's okay. wonderful.
0: Okay. Mm. Sarah says, the pulled pork is incredible too. So much for pacing ourselves. Now, this pulled pork, P-U-L-L-E-D, why is it pulled pork?
1: So you cook the dwejigogi, the
0: yeah.
1: pork,
0: uh-huh.
1: and then you rip it apart.
0: Yeah.
1: Like you take a fork to it.
0: Yeah.
1: So it's like in little meat strings.
0: Yeah, right. And the reason why you can pull it apart is because it's been cooked for a long time.

0: long time.
1: So tender. Ooh, so soft.
0: Mm. All right. So much for, and then pacing ourselves. So first of all, pace yourself.
1: Means to go slowly so that you can go for a long time.
0: Yeah.
1: Not getting too excited, not going too quickly.
0: But this station is so exciting.
1: Yeah.
0: They cannot slow down.
1: Right.
0: Yeah.
1: Which is why she says, so much for.
0: Oh, this is our power pattern today. Mm-hmm. So much for whatever. What does this mean?
1: So this means we had a plan and that plan is gone. What we wanted to do, we were not able to do.
0: Yeah.
1: So they originally planned to go slowly, but then they say the meet, they see the meet and like, okay, no, our plan is gone.
0: Okay.
1: We're going to go really fast and eat all this meat.
0: Okay. We'll give you more examples in just a bit. Let's go ahead and listen to that one more time.
2: Do you smell that? The grill smell just stopped me in my tracks. I need to investigate.
3: Oh, wow. Look at those gorgeous ribeyes being carved right in front of us.
2: I'm completely powerless against a good steak. I need this.
3: The seafood was great, but it's no match for this.
2: The char on this is perfect. Medium rare, exactly how I like it.
3: The pulled pork is incredible, too. So much for pacing ourselves.
0: It's time for Power Note. Please join us on pages 88 and 89. If something stops you in your tracks, it means that you are so surprised or amazed at something or shocked, it just, you stop moving.
1: Yes.
0: Okay? You freeze. What happened when she walked into the surprise party?
1: She stopped in her tracks. Her hand was over her mouth and was completely speechless.
0: I think if you are genuinely surprised.
1: Yes.
0: At a surprise party.
1: Mm-hmm.
0: Yeah, you would stop in your tracks.
1: Yeah.
0: Oh.
1: Have you ever had a surprise party?
0: That's a good question. I was going to ask you that. I've never had a surprise party. So I wonder what it would be like to have a surprise party.
1: Mm.
0: Yeah.
1: Yeah, I don't think I've had a surprise party.
0: No.
1: I've had like people surprise me on my birthday.
0: Yeah.
1: Like at an office?
0: Sure, sure. Like bring you a cake and stuff like that?
1: Yeah. Uh-huh. I don't know if I've had like, I come home and they've decorated my house sort of thing.
0: I think this is telling us that we don't have a lot of really good friends.
1: It's a lot of work. I understand why my friends would not do it.
0: That is true. Yeah. So I think a lot of people, surprisingly, we're not the only ones. Mm-hmm. There are a lot of people who've never had surprise parties.
1: Yeah.
0: But something like that would stop you in our tracks. His resignation letter stopped everyone in their tracks. Nobody saw it coming.
1: So here they're not actually walking or moving.
0: Yeah.
1: But it is like you've gotten that really terrible
0: shocking
1: news, and it kind of stops your entire day.
0: Right.
1: You don't know what to do.
0: Right. People are like, what? And it's very unexpected.
1: Yes.
0: Because he was like the top guy, you know, he had a great career. And then like he decides, I quit. So that would stop you in your tracks.
1: Yeah.
0: Okay. If something is no match for, it means it's far better. Okay. The other thing is inferior, not good enough.
1: Mm-hmm.
0: Well, maybe it is good, but compared to this, it's
1: just
0: less.
1: Yeah, it's just so different.
0: Yeah.
1: Yeah.
0: How did your team do against the defending champions?
1: We tried our best, but we were no match for them.
0: Yeah. And this is, I think, where it comes from, the whole idea of like a match between two teams.
1: Yeah.
0: Yeah.
1: Or it's very often used in sports.
0: In sports, right?
1: Like, who is it? Simone Biles? That female gymnast?
0: Oh, yeah.
1: Who she's just so much better
0: than everybody.
1: Than everybody
0: she
1: else.
0: Yeah.
1: Or like Michael Phelps.
0: Oh, he was swimming?
1: Swimming. He was so far ahead of everybody.
0: Yeah.
1: Yeah. The other athletes were no match for them.
0: Yeah, it is true. Mm-hmm. They were, like you said, in a league of their own.
1: Yes.
0: Okay. His drawing skills were no match for the professional illustrators.
1: Yeah.
0: Clearly. If you're professional anything, it's hard to kind of match you if you're an amateur.
1: Right. It is so interesting to see like professionals and they do something and you automatically know. Like a piano player.
0: Yeah.
1: They can play like two notes.
0: Yeah.
1: Doom, doom.
0: Uh-huh.
1: And you can just immediately know if that person is a professional or if they're just like a

0: hobbyist.
1: Yeah.
0: Like as a hobby.
1: It is true.
0: There's something about the way they hit the note.
1: Uh-huh.
0: The musicality.
1: The way they move.
0: Yeah.
1: Yeah.
0: There's just no match for a professional musician, like pianist.
1: Right.
0: You just automatically know.
1: Yeah. I do feel like it's going to be hard to find someone American who is your match. There's no match for Cameron.
0: Oh, well, there's no match for you, Kristen.
1: Oh.
0: You've been here. How long have you been at EBS?
1: Oh, my gosh. Almost 30 years.
0: That is not.
1: Almost.
0: Who can say that?
1: I don't know. All right. Pace yourself means to control your speed, you know, not overdo it right away.
0: Mm-hmm.
1: You've already finished half the project. Keep going.
0: I need to pace myself. It's a marathon, not a sprint.
1: Okay. Yeah, that is true. Pace yourself. She learned to pace herself during long shifts instead of pushing too hard from the start. Yeah.
0: Yeah.
1: It's kind of like the idea of like, don't do too much all at once.
0: Right.
1: Mm-hmm. Especially in the beginning.
0: Yeah.
1: Because it's going to be a long process.
0: Exactly.
1: Okay. So much for means, this is what we're going to do. Not going to happen.
0: Giving up.
1: Yep. So much for getting to bed early. It's already midnight.
0: Plans ruined.
1: Yeah.
0: So much for the diet. I just ate an entire pizza.
1: Yeah. Forget it. Yeah. So much for the diet. I just had that chocolate cheesecake.
0: Yeah. Okay. I think so much for my diet is a very common sentence.
1: Very. Because you just ate something that you weren't supposed to eat.
0: Right.
1: Okay. All right. Our power vocab is the word char. Very interesting. Do check out that word on page 90. What else should we do?
0: You should, while you're eating your steak, look at Audio Hakdang.
1: Oh, very good.
0: Yeah.
1: Okay.
0: And for a small fee, you can get access to so much great English language learning content.
1: All right, everyone. Have a great day, and we'll see you tomorrow.
0: Bye-bye.

0: upwards to up to 69% that next year we're going to see new heat records happening. But like you said, it's already been hot. There have been extreme summer heat waves across Europe, the Americas. Here in Korea, of course, we saw record highs down in Yangsan of 42.5 degrees. So it looks like next year is we're going to see similar things.
1: Exactly. 올해도 뭐 굉장히 더웠지만 올해가 이제 가장 더운 여름으로 기록될 가능성이 굉장히 높습니다. 근데 내년에는 아마 올해보다 더 더울 수 있다. 이 가능성이 점점 커지고 있다는 얘기고요.
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0: Yeah.
1: Oh my goodness. Yes. Well, let's have a look at the delayed impact of the El Nino phenomenon.
0: Right. So the result or the consequence of something doesn't happen immediately, but appears sometime later in the future when I mentioned there's a lag in something, right?
1: A lag. 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
1: 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And when we talk about regardless of current outcomes, what are we talking about?
0: Yeah, regardless, it means basically no matter what. If there's something that's happening, no matter what the conditions are or what the circumstances surrounding it are, the result is always going to be the same.
1: I think there's a Westlife song that starts off with, no matter what they tell us or something like that.
0: So regardless of what they tell us.
1: Right, exactly.
0: Okay.
1: 그래요. 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
2: Scientists have warned that an intensifying El Nino is driving global temperatures toward record highs this year. With the phenomenon's delayed impact expected to establish a new all-time high next year, regardless of current outcomes. Okay, let's move on to the second headline.
0: Heavy rains have pounded Korea's southern regions, triggering at least 125 damage reports in South Jeolla province alone, while setting a new August precipitation record in Mokpo with 66.4 millimeters of torrential hourly rainfall.
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0: Yeah, the South got hit pretty hard. Because all these damage reports affecting homes, commercial buildings, even the infrastructure, roads, basements, vehicles were all affected. Mokpo, like the headline suggested, saw a record August precipitation record with 66.4 millimeters of rain at an hourly rate per hour. So that's a lot of precipitation in a very short period of time. We were talking about last week how the southern regions were affected, were experiencing major drought. So this did help in a way, but it almost came too much at the same time.
1: Yeah.
0: So it's going to extremes. So, you know, let's hope that these regions can recover very quickly from this. Officials did issue these heavy rain warnings and advise residents to avoid travel because of dangerous river conditions.
1: 폭우로 인해서 이렇게 도로가 침수되고 주택도 마찬가지고요. 뭐 나무도 쓰러지고 이런 상황이 남부지방에 일어났습니다.
2: When we talk about heavy rains, we can say it hit a region, it slammed a region. What about the word To pound.
0: Yeah, to pound. P-O-U-N-D, just like the British currency. What I imagine is just, you know, slamming your hand or fist against a table is pounding something.

0: Stephen Sanchez, Until I Found You 들으셨습니다. You're listening to EBS FM Morning Special. We're looking at the headlines this morning, and this is number three.
1: A powerful magnitude 7.7 earthquake has struck off the coast of Indonesia, killing at least 51 people and injuring dozens more as collapsed buildings have sparked widespread panic.
0: 인도네시아 해안에서 규모 7.7의 강진이 발생해 최소 51명의 사망자 및 수십 명의 부상자가 나온 가운데 현지에서는 건물 붕괴로 인한 공포가 확산하고 있습니다.
1: Yeah.
0: Tell us about this.
1: Quite unfortunate. It seems like we're talking about earthquakes, these strong 7-plus magnitude earthquakes very often. In fact, last week we were talking about that earthquake in Colombia. But this week, early Saturday morning, a 7.7 tremor struck Indonesia on the eastern side of the country. It triggered tsunami waves of up to 1.5 meters. Mm-hmm. And at least 51 people dead. Dozens more are considered injured, but it looks like that the rescue efforts are still ongoing. It's been just about 2 days since the first tremor occurred. There have been reports of aftershocks as well. Landslides, power cuts, and severed communication signals are also hampering sort of rescue efforts over there.
0: Exactly. 지난 15일 아침에 있었던 지진입니다. 7.7 강진의 7.7 magnitude earthquake가 struck off the coast of Indonesia.